0: crew. This one out for the ravers. This one out for the raving crew.
1: Out of the London, Crusader. Out to the fence.

0: I had the impression that those two were sort of under a cloud.
1: The charges against them were dismissed.
0: I can't see how it happened. Those two were always so careful. They never took no chance.

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thrill, one drink, one pill, one kiss, and thrill, one drink, one pill, one kiss, and thrill, one drink, one pill, one kiss, and thrill, one drink, one pill, one kiss, and thrill, one drink, one pill, 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p

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That's why I stayed there so long. 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
1: It's true.

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Learning your body language more so. And it's weird because on a spiritual level, the energy from your body tries to do the same thing that your brain does. 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

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Need a bigger portion, need a lump sum. 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Your man just living in the humdrum. 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

0: before they come with another knife. 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Running very low, but still you fake it till you don't make it. Don't make it.
1: Lord, I said it's really on the rise again. Been taking it and I've been involved. I was on smoke back when I had the way to go. Praise God, I could pattern on impulse. I'm impulsive, can't miss if I try again. Ask them over there, I was this close. Soon closing, what a gift, what a life to live. 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
1: Et la récupération de Thomas à Sankara. 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

Enough of the games, I slid you a control of the boot. Flash on the iris, we just played the boot led by the suit. Flew out the south to buy some peaches, I've been reaching too far. You hopped that Delta for an hour, adding sugar to, never listen. I'm hard-headed, getting medicine blow. Stainless steel in my side, the crucifix is in tow. I carry burdens like I'm Jesus, baby, leave me alone. If you can't reach me by the weekend, let's say Caesar's afloat. Suffer balance, new action draws a lead on my soul. Moon tide, the night's nigh, we just give it and go. Over narcissism, give me that heaven I'm owed. Could see the spark outside my heart and daylight glitter and gold. Oh, we will never be apart, the shine is shimmering bold. Ring in the sun, swallow heat, keep your freezer from cold. Seek the forever cry, peace the streets are bringing me home. Don't take it personal, this hearse can hold a demon up. I'm more deserving though. Words can go for bowing to misuse. So if you ever chose to kill me, let me holler. You love truth. Don't need no bitches or religion if I got you. But on the real, how in the hell am I supposed to jump when I got gravity? I take them off and bid the chance for a bid you would do. Do the most to live a joke. The king got justice to lose. Send him a sleuth. I throw away love that you gave, but no, I'm better than. One love, two.

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Rizzler. Hasta la vista, smash like glass in a pitcher. Clash, get wrapped like hash in a Rizzler. I raise the levels like tracks on a mixer. Pound on the ground till it cracks in the splinter. Till the impact measure max on a Richter. That's a lyric.

spin man like a twister, hasta la vista, smash like glass in a picture, clash, get wrapped like hash in a Rizzler, I raise the levels like tracks on a mixer, pound on the ground till the cracks in the splinter, till the impact measure max on a Richter, that's a lyric now, you don't wanna test folk bars, man a killer sound boy with a whisper, spin man like a twister, hasta la vista, smash like glass in a picture, clash, get wrapped like hash in a Rizzler, I raise the levels like tracks on a mixer, pound on the ground till the cracks in the splinter, till the impact measure max on a Richter, that's a lyric now, you don't wanna test folk bars, man a killer sound boy with a whisper.

0: Are men dumb?
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